0: 46.
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Bismarck 57B, 1713 Dyer Street, Medic 57B, 1713 Dyer Street, operate for the band.

Heavy, you have no alarm system. It's a 66-790-1 Heavy, you have no alarm system operating or fire me. Engine 12-114 Rupert Street, alarm system. Engine 12-114 Rupert Street, alarm system operating on fire, being later 30, disregard your printout, later 30, disregard your printout.

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0: Okay,

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1: Is it 12, proceed?
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0: Yes. 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

4801 B is in Bravo Street, operate over there. Just 4413 Jordan Avenue, Pilpul, operate over there. Medicare 90 recall.

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1: Squad 72, proceed.
0: 4413, drive it down.
1: Terminus, the mail down. B46.

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Police response, Medic 12B, 7211 Leonard Street. 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
0: Injuries from the fall. Unknown LSC. Unknown thinners. Flight over stable. ETA 10 to 12.
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13 Medic 4, 2201 West Venango Street, Apartment 207, Medic 4, 2201 West Venango Street, Apartment 207, operate north of the van.

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0: 29.
1: Who's in my 29?
0: 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We're going to have to go to the shop. We have a mechanical issue with that truck.
1: Affirmative. B 4501 Whitaker Avenue. What is your response? Medic 2B 4501 Whitaker Avenue. What is your response? Operate from within. This is Medic 29 recall. Medic 29 recall. CB 3300 Henry Avenue. Medic 50B 3300 Henry Avenue. Operate from within.

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1: 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We're at ALS unit for tonight.
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0: 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And it is about.
1: This is Medic 57B 720 East Tioga Street, Medic 57B 720 East Tioga Street, operating over 10.
2: Thank you.

Confirm it's a female sulfur. Police are out. Touch Mag 31B 3019 at North Number 9 Street, 2nd floor. Medic 31B 3018 North Number 9 Street, 2nd floor. Operate over there. 563 Matthews Street, which is a response from the vicinity. 5563 Matthews Street, which is a response. Operate over there.

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1: Who's the next 1B?
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1: 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Attention, Medic 38B, 650 Edison Avenue, room 807B, Bravo. 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Operate, over again.
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There's medic 16B, 2839 Glenview Street. What is your response? Medic 16B, 2839 Glenview Street. What is your response? Operate north of you.

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0: 108 Ritchie Street. 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

6 Richie, the Bravo exposure. 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
0: Search engine 22 medic 38B recall. Engine 22 medic 38B recall. Search medic 20, other one responding, 10,836 police reports. Medic 20, other one responding, 160 police reports. I'm getting on the medic. Medic 9 man.
2: 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107, 107, 107, 107, 107, 107, 107, 107, 107, 107, 107, 107, 107, 107, 107, 107, 107, 107, 107, 107, 107, 107, 107, 107, 107, 107, 107, 107, 107, 107, 107, 107, 107, 107, 107, 107, 107, 107, 107, 107, 107, 107, 107, 107, 107, 107, 107, 107, 107, 107, 107, 107, 107, 107, 107, 107, 107, 107, 107, 107, 107, 107, 107, 107, 107, 107, 107, 107, 107, 107, 107, 107, 107, 107, 107, 107, 107, 107, 107, 107, 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
1: 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We're working on a refusal. 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

0: 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Yeah.
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0: Situated 49I, 2600 Welsh Road, apartment number 7, unit 49I, 2600 Welsh Road, apartment number 7, operate on the North Medplan.
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Suspension Medic 12B, 7704 Whitaker Avenue, reduced speed. Medic 12B, 7704 Whitaker Avenue, reduced speed, operate on the North Medic van.

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1: Attention squad 72, engine 59, engine 51, engine 19, ladder 18, ladder 29, battalion 8, battalion 2, medic 24. 572-19, fires reported, 4524 North Bavaria reported me as well as the following driver fire operator on the south part, north fire band, correction, north fire band, north tank 1. Squad 72, engine 59, engine 51, engine 19, ladder 18, ladder 29, battalion 8, battalion 2, medic 24.
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0: Patent Chain Medic 57 Bay 6139 Reach Street. Reduced speed response to Medic 57 Bay 6139 Reach Street. Reduced speed response to operate on the North Medic Van. Medic 10B Henry Avenue Walnut Lane. Reduced speed response Medic 10B Henry Avenue Walnut Lane. Reduced speed operate on the North Medic Van.
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0: For recall. Recall. 248 Bohemian Street, recall.

0: and receive response at 25B Henry Avenue, going in lane, reduce speed, operate on the north side of the bend. Proceed, medic 25B.
1: Come on, we're going to be up here at the LS.

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1: Are you a BMS today?
0: As a founder, responding to 202 Foolish Street.
1: Okay,

Central Medic 28, 234 West Shelton Avenue, Medic 30, Medic 28, 234 West Shelton Avenue, operate North Medic Van. Central Medic 32B, 6139 Reach Street, reduce speed response. Medic 32B, 6139 Reach Street, reduce speed response, operate on the North Medic Van. Central Medic 33B, Henry Avenue, Walnut Lane, reduce speed response. Medic 33B, Henry Avenue, Walnut Lane, reduce speed response, operate on the North Medic Van. Central Medic 38B, 3117 Holly Road, reduce speed response. Medic 38B, 3117 Holly Road, reduce speed response, operate on the North Medic Van.

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1: We're downgrading to a B unit, but we can respond.
0: You can recall.
1: The wrong name is unofficial.

0: Jason.
1: Man, what's up with that? What I'm reading, ALS. We wouldn't be a man. I hear that one.
2: Still recall.

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0: 59 Medic 22, 507 Mannheim Street, engine 59 Medic 22, 507 Mannheim Street, operate on the North Medic Bend.
1: Yeah, we're on location, heavily in Walmart. We got a few here. You have a call back?

0: doing anything.
1: The person that called left, but they said that it was a male at Madison Local that was on crutches. So you were looking for someone that was on crutches.
0: That's affirmative. We'll take a look around.
1: Okay.

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1: 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Is it 19 proceed?
0: 2755 Holmes.
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0: 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Okay.

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1: 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Did you not refuse?

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1: 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Attention, Medic 56B, 1700 West Alleyne Avenue, reduced speed response. Medic 56B, 1700 West Alleyne Avenue, reduced speed response, operate on the North Medic Band. 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
0: Please.
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1: Proceed.
0: Audible says no services available.
1: Okay, and what medic was this? I'm sorry.
0: It's medic 32.
1: 2, okay.

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AOS Free. 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Yeah, could you put me on 42's run? I'm having an issue with my back, so as soon as I get signed on, it will go through.

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1: You show zero false activation. 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
1: Proceed.
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1: Proceed at a gate.
0: That gate is waiting for about...
1: Okay. Yeah, she said you were waiting for me.
0: Oh, thanks.

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Okay.

0: 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Responding 1920 North Van Pelt Street.
1: Affirmative.

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1: All right, you stay on the clear, please. There's staff on 15th Street approaching.

0: 631. Morning. We're on scene at Christina Ember. This looks like a domestic trauma response, so we're going to wait on scene for police.
1: And it's 61.
0: And it's 61 for me.
1: And it's 61's on right here, driver training.

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And again, 7199 Ryan Street, operate North Medicare. 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
2: MIH supervisor, yes, ma'am.
0: And
2: you got it. 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

0: Proceed, Medic 10.
1: Yes, ma'am. Can we get a verification on the address? We are not finding 7199.
0: Okay, ma'am. Let me check with the call taker.

0: 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Okay. 72 10 driver.
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1: This is where I will be calling by real big dress lane.
0: Alright, here come.
2: Responding late, 86th Street, for the alarm system and operation with fire van, 29 and 63 recall.

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1: I'm wearing right now with you. 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
0: That's a furnace, there, here it comes.

0: one location, 4739 Princeton Avenue. 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

0: 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So we have nothing further.
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1: 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I'm moving to the Medic.
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0: 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I have a 11-year-old female, wood 40-year-old female, fall from standing, positive LLC, pull stick to after seizure, vital signs of group
1: state. I have a location, I'm going to tell companies me about half of the location, I'm going to

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1: 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Use make days at all.

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1: Proceed.
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1: Negative. They were talking about 27 on South Park.
0: Affirmative.
2: 48.
1: Hey, 48.
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1: that? That's affirmative.

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1: Well, if

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1: Permanent.
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1: Can you put us at Gene Kensington for a female down?
0: Affirmative, Gene Kensington for a female down.

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0: 4701 13th. You can recall the engine. I think I closed off.
1: Affirmative. At Clark Personal Care Home, 472 Mail. I'm steady.

0: 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Twice
1: West Olean. On location with a male injured from a fall from the wheelchair. 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
1: Number 29.
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0: 5781
1: at 29.
0: Hey, 29.
1: Can you confirm our apartment number, please?
0: Apartment 517. 517.
1: Apartment.
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1: AR2A.
0: No
1: EMS services needed on this location.
0: That's affirmative. How do you proceed?
2: What are you asking for?

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1: Engine 51, repeat.
0: We have no audible alarm, no one entered the door, and no one just moved the fire. Make it a note.
1: Found it.
2: 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Make 33B.

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1: 35. 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

0: 51B, Medic 33B. When you get a chance, try to log back into your MVP.
1: Message,
0: when you get a chance, try to log back into your MVP.

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1: Who's the married for?
0: 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You want to call back to figure out which one?
1: Stand by, I'll have the call taker for you.

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0: 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Three North from 330, 78 year old male, we're on the British run.
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1: 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Possible loss of consciousness. 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ETA to Einstein in about 10 minutes.
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Medic 36B, 16 05,

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0: 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Medic 15B 6313 Lawndale Street, reduce speed, operate on the North Medic van.
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0: 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Med is 385208 Frankfort Avenue, operator number 9. 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

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And if it be 896, 338 Ridgeway Place, Cold Blue, operate on the North Side Band. 31-2708 North 5th Street. Medic 31-2708 North 5th Street, operate on the North Medic Band.

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0: It's affirmative. 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

0: 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Engine 10-56-722 Gun War Rogue alarm system operating on fire main. 10-water tower 38-63-20 Keys Street alarm system. 10-water tower 38-63-20 Keys Street alarm system operating on fire main.
1: We 5 0 there, sir, with 3 car 20 T1.
0: Okay.

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1: Thanks, it's 3-2-0-2-5-3.
0: Thanks.

0: Yeah, you did.
1: We have no callback number, so we cannot call back.
0: How did you guys receive this call?
1: Came from a 911 call with no number.
0: I guess send out a letter.
1: Okay. 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
0: Okay.

0: Where is Tower 38?
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0: On location, nothing showing.
1: Brandon. Right.
2: Are we in route, correct?
3: Yes, ma'am.
2: Okay.
3: This is a call response, right?
2: Yes, that's affirmative. DRU-3 is on scene. I just put a ladder on the job so nobody's answering the door. You're welcome. Proceed, Ladder 12.
0: 324, West Fisher.

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1: Does he...
0: Can we confirm that the call came from that address?
1: Call came from a 911 cell that had no phone number, so we're not able to call anybody back because we have no number. That's the address that they gave when they called.
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0: Attention, Medic 58, 1988 East Boston Street. Medic 58, 1988 East Boston Street. Operator, stop by again. Medic 12, proceed.
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Okay.

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0: 7145. Incidents reported 641 Horrocks Street, reported to be the Gilbert Spruance Schools of Kim's following companies was fine. Operating North Fire Bay North Tag 1. 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Tower Letter 8, Letter 15, Battalion 12, Battalion 10, Medic 42. Box 7145. Incidents reported 641 Horrocks Street, reported to be Gilbert Spruance Schools for Fumes. Following companies was fine. Operating North Fire Bay North Tag 1. 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Score 70, Tower Later 28, Later 15, Battalion 12, Battalion 10, Medic 42.
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0: 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I'm trying to recall.
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1: What is that?

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1: Simon, I don't know one thing, sir.
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1: Okay, so not the show, I'm having a company for Steven.
0: I'm just going to respond to Horror Street, receiving an SAMI. I'm just responding to Horror Street, receiving an SAMI. Back to Shuttlesworth, take one. Okay.

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I guess I'll just go take one. Okay.

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0: Okay,
1: placing a sensitive under control. 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
0: Found it. 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
1: We're 219 South Broad Street, first act elevator. 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

0: 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Do you have any further information on this run? We're on location and don't see an NPC here. 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
1: And we're on location. We don't see anybody down on the highway. Can you give a call back?
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0: 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Engine 73, United 62B, 1514 East Pastoria Street. Operator on the North Medic Fan. 8231 Leon Street, Medic 17, 8231 Leon Street. 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

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On location.

52B. Your patient said you rolled past them. They're at 2042 Ridge Avenue. No one flagged us down. Okay, well, they are at 2042 Ridge Avenue.

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1: It's affirmative, we are responding.
0: Okay. 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
1: Medic 54, will you repeat your message?
0: 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The door to the building is locked. 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
1: 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Medic 10, 5710 North Marshall, operating on the North Medic van.

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I'm for the North 48 East Old Harness Street, 3121 48 East Old Harness, operator on the North Medic band.

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0: Bus 0936, fires reported 127 West Gorgas Lane, reported to be Unit 111. The following companies will respond and operate on a North Fire Van, North Tech 1, Squirt 9, Engine 19, Engine 37, Engine 73, Layer 21, Tower Layer 8, Battalion 2, Battalion 8, Medic 24. Box 0936, fires reported 127 West Gorgas Lane, reported to be an apartment 111. The following companies will respond and operate North Fire Van, North Tech 1, Squirt 9, Engine 19, Engine 37, Engine 73, Layer 21, Tower Layer 8, Battalion 2, Battalion 8, Medic 24.
1: Square 9, proceed. Square 9, 21 responded. At our location, 127 West Corps, there's nothing showing.
0: Affirmative. Judge County's responding to 127 West Gorgas Lane. Proceeding at reduced speed. Company's responding to 127 West Gorgas Lane. Can't proceed at reduced speed. 5 ground channels, North Tech 1.
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0: It's a possible heart attack. I'm going to be on the South Medic Alpha Chamber. Medic 54 Bay.
2: Slow down. Are you trying to reach this radio?
0: Yes, well, being
2: said. I'm going to sit down on time. What can I do?
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Mike 28B, Penny Pack, Shrigan State Road, Reduce, Mike 28B, Penny Pack, Shrigan State Road, Reduce, operate on the North County.

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1: Spawning Penny Pack and State Road.
0: And why do you make a training academy for female sung babby? Attention letter 10 Battalion sends 2023 DC Street, sound alarms this week. Letter 7 Battalion says 2023 DC Street, sound alarms this week, operate North Harvey.

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3: 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and full clear, short, and full clear, short, and full clear, short, and full clear, short, and full clear, short, and full clear, short, and full clear, short, and full clear, short, and full clear, 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and full clear, short, and full clear, short, and full clear, short

Yeah, R2A.

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0: 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Vernon and Missioner.
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1: Yes, 24.
0: Hey, sir.
1: Yep. First day.
0: Ready, 24. 49-year-old male. 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
0: 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You can make the science center available.
1: The science center recall?
0: I wonder if that's.

This is like 23 recall, 23 recall, Miss 56, they respond to Penny Tech and State Roads and a white Jeep Medic. 56B, respond to Penny Tech and State Road, and a white Jeep, reduce speed, operate on the South Medicine.

Direct 57, 332 Eastbound Tavio, Street Light 57, 332 Eastbound Tavio, off in North Connecticut.

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I'm gonna do this. Medic 28B acknowledging recall.

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我的天哪！

Okay, just 62 left there for Bay 2. Respond to Red Lion Boulevard. For medical assignment, 62 left there for Bay 16. Red Lion Boulevard for medical assignment. Operate in South Medic Bean. Correction, South North Medic Bean.

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0: North Street, 3322 University, first floor, exam room 16, Temple Madison. This is coming in. Next text.
1: Red line in the boulevard.
0: Affirmative.
1: Medic 6, are you able to reach the line if I come to the wrong pad?
2: Ladder 34, proceed. Ladder 34, proceed.
1: I don't have an MDT.
0: Ladder 34, yeah, it's Red Island and Roosevelt, vehicle versus tractor trailer, let me see.
1: Got it.
2: Yeah, 31.
0: 31.
2: We're out. Everyone be advised, waiting for that.

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1: Yeah, please respond for traffic.

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0: Trauma transport to St. Chris when you're ready.
1: Proceed.
0: 10-year-old female with a dislocated left knee from dancing. Unstable. 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ETA to St. Chris. 6.
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0: 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Investigation 470, 1103 Devereux Avenue for an investigation operating North Fire.
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1: Just now, male, I didn't do from a fall for you.

Ma'am, no 911 services are needed here. 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

It's like 39, 36, 34 North 2nd Street, make 39, 36, 34 North 2nd Street. Operating the North Lakeland.

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0: I have a 14-14 year old female auto ped on a motorized scooter, no helmet, complaining of head pain and neck pain. 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ETA is going to be 5 to 10.
1: Attention, North Medic, standby hospital notification. 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

0: 250-65 reported 3129 North Hancock Street reported to be a dwelling. Following companies responded operating or fireman or tech line. Enter 25, enter 55, enter 50, enter 2. Travel area 22, later 12, Battalion 10, Battalion 8, Medic 8. Box 2506-5 reported 3129 North Hancock Street reported to be a dwelling. Following companies responded operating or fireman or tech line. Enter 25, enter 55. There's a 50 years to fill. Tell letters, and you fill letters, well, sign and send the sign, eight, mitigate.
1: Big box.
0: There's a 25 receipt.
1: That's pretty much a great box.
0: Affirmative. $50,000, registered to Department 105. Medic 50B, 3255, Gold Street Department 105, operating on North Medic Field. Salators, 22 to proceed.
1: Spine in the bar.
0: Fairness. Medic 42, 1230, Allen Grove Street, Medic 42. 1230 Allen Grove Street, operator of North Medic.
1: Thanks,
0: ladies. Battalion 10, proceed.
1: 31, straight on, Hancock.

0: Yes, ma'am, is this a business per chance, like a factory?
1: To find the 3129 of Hancock Street, the session is still proceeding to go on the service. Come to find the 3129 of Hancock Street, the session is still proceeding to go on the service. 5 or 1, 1.

Sim. 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Letter 3, Medic 2, responding for Rapid Intervention Team, ESI Rescue 1, K1 on box. 2506 Fire is located at 3129 North Hancock Street, coming to government south, Reno Fire Band, or FAC 1.

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0: 13. Medic 15B, recall.
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1: Proceed.
0: The 9 has placed the fire under control. Command. Last minute. Then 9-10. You can recall the removal of the bullets.

Attention County is responding to 3129 Hancock Street with the exception of engine 25, engine 55, travel later 22 later 12 recall. County is responding to 3129 of Hancock Street with the exception of engine 25, engine 55, travel later 22 later 12 recall.

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1: Yes, I have a fire zone and control, you will recall.
0: That's true.
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0: Oh, that's 28.
1: Are you recalling the science well?
0: I'm fine, but if you could.
1: Okay.
0: SU-56.
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Attention, Medicaid team, 5250 as in Charlie Street, Medicaid team. 5250 is in Charlie, the base plan operating on North Medicaid.

0: 三川呢？
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1: Number, came from a police operator. No further information.
0: You don't need to check. The one that came through the door said nobody did have an Apple Watch.
1: Okay.
0: Affirmative.
1: Okay.
2: Sam? 18 responding. 5200 is in Charlie Street.
1: 5 minutes, just pain and abdominal pain.

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1: Hi, it's Hillary Palmer again, Hillary Hall. My 20 mile 50 closer to Taller Street. Medic 20 mile, this time 50 blue season, Charlie, Opera, North Medic Media. Medicaid, Hillary Hall.
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0: 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Still up Atlanta coming out of that, but if so, you can recall them. We made that transaction.
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0: I'm just on the 5401 Air Mango with ARU 2 and ARV 1.
1: ARU 3. ARU 3, if you put us out for an accident on Roosevelt and Old York Road, we don't think we need a medic unit at this time, but we're investigating.
2: Confirming that. Do you need a ladder for traffic?

0: system and defending 2A6211 from operating on 5. We have defending 2A6211.
1: Well, we're responding 2A63 or 25th. Be advised, we're still in engine 25 local.
2: Police for traffic control and speaking to the additional location.
0: System, engine 59, 2863 North 25th Street, alarm system operating on fireman, engine 50 recall.

22 recall, my 22 recall, AR3A responses to BRU3, Avoca Boulevard, or your crew. AR3A responded to BRU3, Rosa Boulevard, and Old York Road, Operator North Medicaid.

0: Beverly Square down fire duty on me. Hey, Models.
1: Twenty-two recall.
0: 22 is
1: not
0: recall available.
1: Attention, letter 18, respond to assist BRU3, Roosevelt Boulevard, Old York Road. Letter 18, respond to assist BRU3, Roosevelt Boulevard, Old York Road, after the North Medicare.
0: Okay. We have all the fragments.

0: Avenue, Medic 1301 Wagner Avenue, operator North Medic.
1: All right, dude. I'm just going to board one.
0: This is BRU, sir. MBC.

0: 18.
1: 18 responding to the shelter, 13 on the wagon.
0: Hey, in the lobby for 18.
2: Here.
3: We were able to get the occupant to move their vehicle. We didn't cancel it.
0: Letter 18 recall. Letter 18 recall.
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0: 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I need it.
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Take a status.

Box 1920, incident reported 69 East Colter Street, reported via house collapse. Bob and Cummings respond and operate on the North Fireman, North Tech 1, engine 19. 821, Battalion 8, Medic 5, Rescue 1, engine 29 with collapse, unit 1, squad 72, ES 13.

0: Three-story, Middler Row, 15 by 45. We have a partial collapse of the Bravo wall. How's company's proceeding?
1: Affirmative. Central Company's responding to 69 East Colter Street. Proceeding in the standby. Company's responding to 69 East Colter Street. Proceeding in the standby. 5 miles North, take 1.

5, Medic 58, 2600, South 22nd Street, Apartment A is in Alpha, Engine 45, Medic 58, 2600, North 22nd Street, Apartment A, operating on the South Medic van.

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1: Medic 42.
0: Ma'am, we're responding to Norton Penway. My understanding, you got this from police because there is no sex and age. Can they respond with us as well?

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1: proceed.
0: This will be handled by first and engine for somebody at ourselves. Craft unit, you can recall about the company. The 2-3, end of the row.
1: Possession of engine 19, silator 8. Rescue on engine 29 with collision and 1. I'm citing through recall, coming to responding to 69 East Colter Street, possession of engine 19, silator 8. Battalion 2, rescue on engine 29 with collision and 1, recall.
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0: 2Z, notify LNI for imminent collapse. We're going to keep first in engine, first in ladder, medic unit ourselves. You can recall the crash unit and stock company.
3: Yeah, this is County Order 1733 through Team 6.
1: What did you say? You're root where?
3: To James.
1: Performance.
0: Sign 2Z.
1: Proceed.
0: Bank address read 69 East Colter.
1: That's affirmative.
0: An affirmative, we're keeping the medic unit on location.
1: That's affirmative. Medic 5.
4: Medic 5.
1: Okay. Medic 54B. Assigned to Zay, proceed.
0: Key notify PICO, PGW, the Water Department.
1: That's about.

0: Thank you, Zeke.
1: Thanks, Franchiser.
2: Yeah, we on location. There's multiple apartments in this building. Can you have them come out, please? Give a call back.
1: I'll try to number some medic alert. No apartment given.

0: o sea. Man, who bought me over there?
1: Yes, ma'am. Can you provide that to respond to this location?
2: Okay. And this department, one report stated that you do need to collect some of the other ones, and do you want to know that?

0: time you just like get an engine and later and a medic unit, correct? No collection anymore?
1: Medic unit.
0: Okay. Okay. Well, C is on blood thinners, vinyl side, loser, and people eight minutes.
2: Informative of medics, stay alive, notification of medics, stay alive.

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0: Fair.
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1: Medic 54B.
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0: 10 and 5.
1: The 10 and 5, proceed.
0: 460 Blackberry.
1: 10. 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
1: 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Man, weakness. Glad to see what EPA is 2 seconds.
2: Medic standby, I'm a medic standby.
3: 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Water Tower 3841 is in Longshore Avenue for alarm system operating on fireman.

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0: Medic 42.
2: Ma'am, thank you for police. 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
2: All location,
0: officer. Affirmative. Essential is responding 36 to my speaking from the draft, receiving the same by Francis Moore, St. Christopher's Drive, proceed in the same by 5 5 6 1. Assigning 5, proceed.
3: Non-location with police.
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0: 152, base is under Cathedral Road, 120. Medic 52, base is under Cathedral Road, 120. Operating on medic. What is operating for seat?
1: Medic 34 for seat. 1 of 3 for 35. Can you start in a medic unit, please?

0: 54 Main, 465 Mary Rose, Sixth Lane 34, Main 54 Main, and Spawn 465 Mary Rose, Sixth Lane 34, and operate North Fire Main. Engine 55, proceed.
1: You're recording that.
0: It's Mike 32, Torresdale, Devereaux Avenue. It's Mike 32, Torresdale, Devereaux Avenue. Operator, North Medic. Engine 56, responding to 3601 St. Christopher's Drive, deception, engine 55, recall. Company responding to 3601 St. Christopher's Drive, deception, engine 55, recall.
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1: Wait, 55 Kensington Avenue.
0: I am mailbound on the highway.

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1: What is Tower 38?
2: What is Tower 38, proceed.
1: Accidental activity. The worker is working on the building. I need a reset alarm. 38th ago.
2: I'm dead. Systematic 57, 5320 to the Penn Street, 57, 5322 to the Penn Street, after the North Medicaid.

0: 18. 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
1: what to say that. For vomiting, dizzy, abnormal breathing, 70 mil.

1055, travel letter 22, battalion 8, mass 29, 4203, North Franklin Street, Fume. Engine 55, travel letter 22, battalion 8, mass 29, 4203, North Franklin Street, for Fume, operating North Fire Beam. 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
1: That's affirmative.
3: Yes, ladder.
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0: Ladder 12 can recall. They were put on here because you weren't responding. Are you having any radio issues?
1: That's affirmative. We're having PA issues.
0: Attention, Medic 58 recall. Medic 58 recall, Medic 10 respond, Whisperer 9, 6124 Ross Street. Medic 10 respond, Whisperer 9, 6124 Ross, operating North. Now, ladies and gentlemen, recall. Medic 58 is now responding to 15, 15, West Allegheny Avenue, operating North Fire Meet.

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2: 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I just have to move to the shuttle.

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0: 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I just signed in. 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
1: I'm ready to start.
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0: 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Also, we're going to be downgraded for the night. 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
0: Who are the
2: It's 87376.1.
3: Yes, then.
4: Yes, then.
3: Yeah, Godfrey in Newtown. Is this the same assignment as the Robins in Newtown?
0: Job that 72 is on.
4: Let me check with the call take because that's some distance away. Medic 48.
0: I think it's available, man. This is not penalty.
4: Medic 28B.
0: Alright, we get dispatch got.
1: Sir, it's a 64 and it's one for the Monday Rise of the Newtown. Thank you.
0: Engine 63 to bed.
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1: Time to call away for seat.
4: Yeah, man, we're on location at the Longdale train station. Here, nobody else here. You turn it down to test somewhere, you said, or?
1: That's all, well, most of the calls gave us drivers in the town. We got a lot of time for you in the town. So, somewhere to send us to. You got multiple calls.
4: Alright, there's nothing here but Longdale and Robbins at Longdale Station.
1: Alright, Cummings responded to Robbins in Newtown. Start making your way towards Robbins and Godfrey. Cummings responded to Robbins Street, Newtown Avenue. Start making your way towards Robbins and Godfrey along the tracks.
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0: Attention medic, 4B recall, 4B recall. Medic 18 was out on engine 59. 1319 West Henry Avenue, third floor code blue. Medic 18 was out on engine 59. 1319 West Henry Avenue, third floor code blue. I'll progress medic.
1: Okay.
2: 29. The location is going to be on Godfrey and Newtown on that little state pathway right off of Adams. I'm here with police now.
0: Company's responding to Robbins Avenue and Newtown Avenue. Redirect to Godfrey and Newtown on the path. Company's responding to Robbins Street, Newtown Avenue. Redirect to Godfrey and Newtown on the path. 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

0: 312.
1: The science will proceed.
0: You don't look at him, you have to report.
1: Medic 29.
2: To assist Medic 56, Dave. We're on this.
1: That's affirmative. Come need responding to Godfrey and Newtown Inner, Newtown Avenue from Adams Avenue. Come need responding to Godfrey and Newtown Inner, Newtown Avenue from Adams Avenue. Specifically, is this person true? Do you still need quads up to?
0: Ladder 3.
1: Ladder 3, proceed.
0: 400 East Indiana.
1: Affirmative. Court. 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
0: Affirmative.
1: Assigning send proceed.
0: 5-4 East Indiana. This will be handled with, EMS, EMS officer. No, I'm asking if you have something wrong with the shutter.
1: That's a problem.
0: You said B2's available.
1: So stay soft, Paul.
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1: Engine 64, proceed.
0: You can go to the shop.
1: Okay.
0: Medic 28B.
1: 28B.

0: people heard something about setting the train down. They're saying one of their people has requested it, not us, for some reason. Are you guys in a safe space, and do you need anything else on your time? Is it on my website?
1: Yeah.
0: Okay, thank you.
1: Yes, ma'am.

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1: Hello, can you hear me? Okay.

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0: 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Responded 1402 Adams.
1: Okay, male authority. It's a female authority.

0: Battery 30.
1: Battery 30, proceed.
0: All radios, drivers training.
1: Right.

0: Yes, let me proceed. Yes, let me proceed.
1: Trauma code. All right, sir.
0: Proceed.
1: Approximately. Yeah, what's in progress? How do you do? ETA to Einstein.
0: Okay, yes, radio's breaking up. What was the age?
1: Approximately 35.
0: Okay. Companies on the North Fire Being Saved by Firehouse Notification. Companies on the North Fire Being Saved by Firehouse Notification.

25, 25, 25, 25, 25, 25, 25, 25, 25, 25, 25, 25, 25, 25, 25, 25, 25, 25, 25, 25, 25, 25, 25, 25, 25, 25, 25, 25, 25, 25, 25, 25, 25, 25, 25, 25, 25, 25, 25, 25, 25, 25, 25, 25, 25, 25, 25, 25, 25, 25, 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25, 25, 25, 25, 25, 25, 25, 25, 25, 25, 25, 25, 25, 25, 25, 25, 25, 25, 25, 25, 25, 25, 25, 25, 25, 25,

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0: Okay.
2: This is Medic 69, 2222 West 9 Park Avenue. I'm trying to hold the city, Medic 69, 2222 West 9 Park Avenue. I'm trying to hold the city.

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0: 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Slated to be just after, Cotman. AR3A.
1: 49B.
2: Let me get the vote with this female just sleeping. She got a more blood.
0: Affirmative.
1: We can just run with our engine.
0: Affirmative.
1: I think 54B recall. 54B is a recall. 146.

0: Can we get an address confirmation? We're being told by our neighbor that no one lives at the address that we were given.
1: Okay, that's affirmative. We also got, one came from police and one was a caller, 232 Gerard Street.
2: Okay.
1: And we got medic 33 in here, so that might be the right address. But police were supposed to be on location, 232 Gerard Street.
0: Affirmative. That has to be the correct location because we have several phones and this is the vacant house.
1: Okay. You can

Please.

0: Okay, team.
1: Medic 30, Poopy.
0: 5292, handlebar, police car, 2521.
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0: 22.
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0: Okay, you're going to assist medic. You're assisting the medic unit. Medic 20B, ask for manpower.
2: 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Advise Medic 20B if they need extrication. We don't have application for the Formula 20.
0: Okay. What? I'm going to say they need extrication. 22B.

0: need extrication, did you?
1: I have extra patience and I need manpower, please. Yes, I do. At least one of them, I can't please.

0: Mr. Jordan, welcome. Did you find out?
1: Engine 27, receive.
2: Wrong location, dispatch police for traffic control.
1: I'll notify police.
3: Yes, 10.
1: Yes, 10, receive.
3: 11, she's on, welcome.
1: Turner. Yes, 11, receive.
0: Maybe there, but I'm not going to pick up.
2: Recall the chief and the SOC company. 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
1: Affirmative.
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2: You can recall ES-11.
1: 1270, correction, rescue 1, recall.
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0: is in a bulge in her left eye. Vital signs are stable. They will also finish. We'll be at Einstein in about 10 minutes.
1: Medically 48, you find that citizen is 20 North of Road. 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

0: trying to figure out if 46 is having a message for us. We're still in route.
1: On 46.
2: Bomb 46.
0: All right. One location with Medic 49, minor single vehicle accident, and Ladder 20 has not yet committed. Please have them recall.
1: Ladder 20, received.
0: Bomb 46.
1: I have a approximately 35-year-old female involved in an NPC. LLC, combative. Our ETA is going to be roughly 6%.
2: Patient or medic, stand by house for notification.

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0: Trauma transport to Charlie Zell when you're ready. I have two patients. First patient is a 40-year-old female, 40-year-old female, multiple fusion of MVC, unknown loss of consciousness, negative thinners, vital stable. Second patient is an 8-year-old girl, 8 female, injuries from an MVC to the chest and left foot, loss of stable, negative loss of thinners, ETA, the target is going to be 5-7.
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1: 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I'm bringing the phone to check one.

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1: Calling me from his group number 4, place the call under control in 63 Wayne.
0: Affirmative. On the 7021 North 15th Street, will be accepting the 63 recall. Can we respond to 7021 North 15th Street, will be accepting the 63 recall.
2: Thank you, Bill.

But one is an apartment complex. Do we have an apartment number? I tried calling the number on the dispatch, the 267 number, and it went to voicemail.

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1: Okay. Medic 62, B, Rising Center, Adams Avenue. Medic 62, B, Rising Center, Adams Avenue, operating on North Medic. Germantown is stopped. It's for an overdose.

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0: It's on the outside.
1: Okay, we'll take a look over here on Schoolhouse, because there's nothing on Wayne. But I'll get back to you.
0: Okay.

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1: 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There's no one out here. Do you have anything further about our location?
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0: 51?
1: Can I get an address confirmation at this location?
0: They're giving me 6200 North 17th Street.
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1: We're on location. Do you have any further information?
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2: Max 5106, I was reported. 6100 North 17th Street, reported to be an apartment. The following covers will respond operating. No find, no take 1, engine 51, engine 63, engine 73, squad 72, letter 29, letter 18, battalion 10, battalion 12, and medic 18. Repeating box 5106, fires reported. 6100 North 17th Street, reported to be an apartment. The following companies will respond operating the final tech 1, engine 51, engine 63, engine 73, squad 72, letter 29, letter 18, battalion 10, battalion 12, and medic 18. Engine 51, engine 51.
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2: Down the transport to Tarzell. Nine-year-old male, injuries from assault, questionable IOC, negative thinners, vitals are stable, BTA about 20 minutes.
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2: It's just 51 reports they have upon me. They can handle with the ladder.
1: City Company is 5 North 17th Street. 29 Rico. Company responded 6100 North 17th Street with the exception of India 51 and Atlanta 29 Rico.
0: That's a medic 29 for Negro Avenue. Medic 29 for Street Negro Avenue. Operator North Medic

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0: 72?
2: Who's available?
0: Letter 21?
1: We'll make ourselves available for the man. We're in traffic.
0: Okay. Yes, now I respond. With injured six, medic 2, Emerald and Toronto Streets, Copeland. Yes, now I respond. Assist engine 6, medic 2, Emerald Street in Toronto for Copeland. Operator, medic

0: Yes, yeah, ma'am.
1: 539B.
2: 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Could you send it back over? We're going to do the video tonight.
1: 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Yes, ma'am.
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Have anything, other information besides the notes right here?

0: 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There's nobody out here, though. So, we'll just swing around one more time, and that's it.
1: That's permanent, sir.

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0: I'm going to reduce speed is on due for a 20-year-old male possible overdose seizure.
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0: Medic AD, proceed.
2: That was about a Frank, for you to recall at 22, we'll take that FNL game.
0: That's affirmative, it's going to be for OD, sir. Medic 22.
2: Medic 22.
0: You can recall, sir. Medic AD is taking it.
2: Affirmative, I'm going to recall available.

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0: That's about a 29221 West Johnson Street, Reddit 29221 West Johnson Street, operating on the North Side of Van. Captain, well, being sir.
1: We're okay, Matt. We made contact. We're getting word of that.
0: That's for me. Thank you.

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1: You may proceed.
0: 6041, 121st.
1: This is affirmative.

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1: Can you proceed on the lights and sirens there?
0: Where do you want us to go? 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
1: My apologies, this is our medic 62.

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1: Can you proceed on the lights and sirens there?
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1: My apologies, this is our medic 62B. Sir, can you proceed on with lights and sirens, please?

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1: Bravo. Second floor.
0: Yes, thank you.
1: Attention medic 58B. 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

0: Medic 29. 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

0: Medic 2.
1: Medic 2, proceed.
0: 323, what
1: title? I have to affirmative 70 for a female intoxicated or report.